0: from Closer to Happy, new music from Joseph and Ready to Let You Down. And we started with Arlo Parks from her 2021 release, Collapsed in Sunbeams, that was Hurt. Steve Hamilton with you on this Thursday evening. Hope you had a great day. I'll be with you till midnight. And if you're in Charlottesville, tune that radio to 91.9 and then Lynchburg 89.9. And of course, if you're in front of that computer, WNRN.org. Got a lot of great music up this hour from His Golden Messenger and Radiohead and Charlie Crockett. We're going to be right back with Tom Misch.
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1: I've been in Kentucky too long. Been in Kentucky making something out of nothing too long.
0: That's Charlie Crockett with special guest Nat Myers at Ting Pavilion, September 5th. 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

Cowboy Charlie Crockett with Kentucky Too Long on listener-supported independent music radio, WNRN, from Age of the Ram. I guess his latest, but he's probably got another one coming out next week. Who knows? Puts out a lot of music. You can check WNRN presents Charlie Crockett at the Ting Pavilion in Charlottesville on September 5th. Nico Case in there with People Got a Lot of Nerve and Tom Misch to start that out with Slow Tonight. On August 22nd, what's happening is Dead Air 5. Perhaps you've heard of it. It's been rescheduled. It's going to be happening in Dark Star City, a.k.a. the Jefferson Center in Roanoke, Virginia. Join WNRN and more than 20 Commonwealth artists performing more than 20 Grateful Dead tunes in one night with an updated lineup. And if you've already got your tickets, don't worry. They'll be honored at the new one. And if you haven't got your tickets, what are you waiting for? 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This is His Golden Messenger, in the middle of it, on WNRN.

0: California artist David Sanders, a.k.a. Gene Dawson, on WNRN. It's from Rockabye Baby, Glimmer of God, the new one, and that's Prize Fighter. Radiohead before that with Optimistic from Kid A. Amy Winehouse gave us You Know I'm No Good from the classic Back to Black 2007. Gone way too soon. And His Golden Messenger, the new one's called I'm People. That was in the middle of it. You can check out His Golden Messenger performing at the Broadbury in Richmond on November 18th. I'm going to take a short one and get some airtime to some local nonprofits. And we're going to come back with Bel Air Lip Balms.
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Canadian artist Giuliana Riolino recently dropped a deluxe edition of her sophomore album, Echo in the Dust, marking the first release on her own label, Moon Whistle Records. The lead single, Like a Rembrandt, is this week's free weekly download.

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Echo and the Bunnymen with The Killing Moon from 1984, and Bel Air Lip Balms, Another World from their latest again. Up next, Cutworms, a.k.a. Max Clark, an Ohio-born, Brooklyn-based artist. 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

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Steve Hamilton with you on this Thursday evening. Hope you had a great day. I'll be here till midnight. We got Lucy Dacus, Baby Rose, and Marcus King up this hour. We're going to start out with Royal Otis. This is Who's Your Boyfriend on WNRN.

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Some serious soul music right there. Baby Rose featuring Leon Thomas with Friends Again on WNRN. Vampire Weekend and Cousins from 2010's Contra and Royal Otis to start that out from Hickey and Who's Your Boyfriend. It's our 30th anniversary as a radio station, believe it or not, and we are celebrating a year every week. This week it's 2022, and tomorrow on A Decade of Difference with Bob Masalco, he's going to celebrate the music of Billy Strings, who in 2022 won the Americana Music Association Artist of the Year. Well deserved. He'll play a track at 7:50 and at 8:50 another track 10 years later in Billy Strings' short but very illustrious career. 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Lucy Dacus has got a new single. It's called Planting Tomatoes. This is it on WNRN.

What if I told you, on April 25th of 2022, Elon Musk proposed to acquire social media website Twitter for $44 billion? On May 10th, after over 20 years, Apple discontinued production of the iPod. On May 17th, the House of Representatives held a hearing on UFOs, the first such hearing in over 50 years. 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

0: Kevin Morby on listener-supported music radio, WNRN. A Little Wide Open, his latest. It'll be out officially May 15th. That song features Sylvan Esso's vocalist Amelia Meth. The song is Javelin. And you can check out Kevin Morby at the Iron Blossom Music Festival in Richmond, September 19th and 20th. Before that, celebrating our 30th year on the air, this week we're celebrating year 2022. Marcus King from his 2022 album Young Blood and Blood on the Tracks. Marcus King will be with Mumford & Sons at the John Paul Jones Arena in Charlottesville on September 20th. Car Seat Headrest with Fill in the Blank, and we started with the latest single from Lucy Dacus. That was Planting Tomatoes. Jungle's new one, Sunshine, will be coming out in August. We're going to advance track for you right after Here Together.
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1: Yeah, I was really happy. 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

The latest release from Welsh band The Bug Club drops May 29th. Every Single Muscle. That was a track from it. Yours, If You Want Me, on WNRN. Deer Hunter in there with Snakeskin and My Morning Jacket from their latest Is With Time Waited. My Morning Jacket will be at Floyd Fest in Floyd County, Virginia on July 22nd to the 26th. And we started with brand new music from Jungle from their latest Sunshine, which will be out August 14th. That was Carry On. Sam Fender up next. This is Rain In Me featuring Olivia Dean on WNRN.

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0: A brand new single from the always interesting Beck on WNRN. Ride Lonesome, the name of that. And we started with Billy Strings from 2019's Home. That was Watch It Fall. You can check him out. WNRN presents Billy Strings at the Bergman Center in Roanoke on July 14th and at the Portsmouth Pavilion in Portsmouth, Virginia on July 17th and 18th. 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Always worthwhile. 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Got music up from Anderson East and Dave Matthews Band and Cannons. But after the break, we're going to come right back with Commonwealth musician Wes Parker.
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0: Wes Parker's from Richmond, Virginia. His newest one, Super Rare, will be out officially June 5th. We can learn more about Wes on his Instagram page at fat_Wes, P-H-A-T. And WNRN presents Wes Parker, if you want to see him in person, at the Camel in Richmond on June 12th. Enough of that stuff. Let's listen to some music. This is Wes Parker, Bad Doggy, on WNRN.

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That's Cannons on WNRN with Starlight. Bob Marley and the Wailers, One Love, People Get Ready from 1977's Exodus, and some Commonwealth music to start out that set. Wes Parker from Richmond and Bad Doggy. Tomorrow's Friday, so it means it's Fish Friday. Mark and Edmond will come down from the Grateful Dead and Friends Ivory Tower and play us not a Grateful Dead song. That's going to happen on Saturday morning. They're going to play us a Fish Friday song. This 2022 week, so we'll hear Dog Stole Things from 5/27/22 in Orange Beach, Alabama. 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Very cool. Fish Friday, only here on WNRN. Juliana Riolino up next. Like a Rembrandt on WNRN.

Kissing with Our Eyes Closed on WNRN from J-Rad performer Tom Hamilton from I'm Your Vampire, his solo thing. You can check out Tom Hamilton along with the aforementioned J-Rad at the Allianz Amphitheater in Richmond on May 21st, at Five Points Music Sanctuary in Roanoke, Virginia on June 3rd, and at Elevation 27 in Virginia Beach on June 6th. Not to mention the Richmond Music Hall on June 7th. Four chances to check out Tom Hamilton on WNRN. Dave Matthews Band from Crash and Crash Into Me, the title track. They will be at Veterans United Home Loans Amphitheater in Virginia Beach on June 6th and also at Jiffy Lube Live in Bristow on June 13th. Anderson East in there with This Too Shall Last and Juliana Riolino. That is a free weekly download, like a Rembrandt. We've been playing that track for a while. It's a cool tune. It's from her latest, Echo in the Dust. Juliana Riolino, like a Rembrandt. Download it. 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

0: Check on that list, that download link, and you'll see it there. I'm going to take a short one and come back with the Beths.
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0: The foundation started in 2008 as a result of our founders losing their first daughter. They knew when they were pregnant with her that she had a form of dwarfism. Everything else looked reasonably okay up until Sadie was born. Her condition was not compatible with life. While they were at UVA, there was a particular woman on the floor that had been there for 30 days and not had a single visitor or phone call. What Lee and Regina came away with was, we have so much support. How would we survive this if our story was her story? I'm Vonda Driver, Executive Director at the Sadie Rose Foundation, where we provide peer support to folks who are grieving the loss of a loved one.
1: When someone requests support, the Sadie Rose Foundation matches them with a volunteer who experienced a similar loss, allowing them to communicate on their terms, whether it be in person, email, or a simple text message.
0: It's knowing that they have that person in their pocket that will be that safe place.
1: They have also started hosting art nights in Harrisonburg, using creativity to stimulate the conscious mind and giving the subconscious mind the freedom to process.
0: One person that came, she lost her husband and had not been able to sit down and play the piano since he passed. When she left, she didn't really think anything more about it, but then she went home and played the piano for 2 hours. So it was able to release whatever needed to be released in her that day.
2: 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Learn more about this and other organizations making a difference in our communities at WNRN.org.
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Sounded more like his dad all the time. Dwayne Betts, son of Richard Betts, or Dickie Betts, if you will. Down to Houston, the new track from his album coming out June 12th, Isle of Hope on WNRN. Bob Dylan with Blowing in the Wind. Bob will be at the Allianz Amphitheater in Richmond on July 23rd. Not going to be playing forever. I mean, that's a great chance to check out a legend. Sharon Van Etten in there with Serpents and the Beths from Straight Line Was a Lie. Started out that set with Till My Heart Stops. The Beths, one of the bands playing at the Red Wing Roots Music Festival in Mount Solon, Virginia, June 19th to the 21st. We'll all be out there manning the two beer gardens, and all the proceeds from the beer gardens will go to support independent music radio, WNRN. If you're planning to go out there, come by and say hi. We'll be out there. We don't bite. We'll be out there having some fun. Also, speaking of having fun, Mark and Edmond, they always have fun. Every Saturday morning, Grateful Dead and Friends, 9 till noon, 2 hours of dead music, 1 hour of friendlier stuff like Billy Strings and Fish and Widespread Panic. It's a great show. If you haven't checked it out, I don't know what you're missing. It's a great fun and a whole lot of fun stuff. 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And that third hour, the friendlier hour, comes from Five Points Music Sanctuary, celebrating sound through live music. 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

Thanks so much for listening to listener-supported independent music radio, WNRM, with me, Steve Hamilton, on this Thursday evening. We've got another hour to go. We got plenty of music left. Cordovas from Back to Life. That was Step Outside. And we started with Ray LaMontagne in Three More Days. He'll be at Wolf Trap in Vienna on September 13th. If you're in Charlottesville and you have the old radio in the car, tune it to 91.9 and you'll pick up WNRN. If you're more of an app kind of person, download the free app, Google Play or the App Store. Take us with you everywhere you go. Up this hour, Aaron Lunsford, some Commonwealth music. Kurt Vile, and don't forget Johnny Blue Skies and the Dark Clouds. That'll be coming up soon. That's a great track on that one. Green Sky Bluegrass up next, though. This is Past My Prime featuring Nathaniel Ratliff on WNRN.

Canadian artist Giuliana Riolino recently dropped a deluxe edition of her sophomore album, Echo in the Dust, marking the first release on her own label, Moon Whistle Records. The lead single, Like a Rembrandt, is this week's free weekly download.

Johnny Blue Skies, a.k.a. Sturgill Simpson on WNRN. The new band is called Johnny Blue Skies and the Dark Clouds. The album is Mutiny After Midnight, very interesting stuff. And that was Situation. The Cure with Close to Me from 1985 and Green Sky Bluegrass started that out with Past My Prime featuring the one and only Nathaniel Ratliff. If you're around Saturday from 6 to 8, even if you're not around, you can still check it out with our on-demand feature. What am I talking about? New Love Mixtape with Desiree. This week, she's got a guest DJ segment with Paul T. Riddle of Toy Factory Project playing at Music at Maymont in Richmond on 520, on May 20th, that is. Father John Misty, new stuff from Father John Misty. Maya Hawk and Mike D. of the Beastie Boys. That'll be fun. New Love Mixtape. It's supported by Plan 9 Music in Richmond and in Charlottesville this Saturday from 6 to 8. And like I mentioned, you can listen to past episodes of that show if you can't catch it live at WNRN.org/on-demand. Kurt Vile's got a new one coming out May 29th. Philadelphia's been good to me. You can check out Kurt Vile and the Violators. WNRN presents them at the National in Richmond on November 23rd. This is Chance to Bleed on WNRN.

0: From Act One, Cassius Culpepper and Man of His Word on WNRN. Commonwealth music from Aaron Lunsford before that, 27 Summers Down. Aaron and the Wildfire are from Richmond. You can learn more about them at aaronandthewildfire.com. And Aaron will be at Red Wing Roots Music Festival in Mount Solon, Virginia, June 19th to the 21st. We'll be out there manning the beer garden tent, so come on out and say hi. It'll be a lot of fun. Kurt Vile before that from Philadelphia has been good to me, and Chance to Bleed. We're going to take a little break and come right back with NC-based performer Natalie Jane Hill.
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0: I was looking for chickens for my husband on Facebook, and I come across an ad, "Does anybody want a free horse?" The organization started out with me boarding horses myself 5 years prior to actually having the 501c3, and it just kind of went from there. My name is Michelle Farmer, and I am Willowood Equine Sanctuary's founder.
1: Willow Woods was established to not just rescue horses from kill pens, but to also bring them back to life with care and dedication. And this rehab goal doesn't stop with the horses.
0: Seeing the reality coming out of COVID, people were so displaced. I've got one little girl here that was so shut down, she would stop and not even speak with you. Now this little girl is taking crowds of people down our hallways and speaking about each and every horse.
1: Longtime volunteer and board member Shari Davies also shared her perspective.
2: It just gives them a good work ethic and a good confidence builder that I did that. I took care of that horse. I fed them. I cleaned their stall. It just gives them back their self-esteem, which is amazing.
0: It wasn't just me rescuing horses. It was a place for these kids to go and just open up and become good, healthy citizens in the city of Hampton Roads. To watch these horses heal those humans and those humans heal these horses, it's full circle like I planned.
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0: Hi, I'm Bob Masago, inviting you to join me this Sunday morning at 11 for Country Feedback on WNRN. 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

one of my faves, Angelique Kujo with Oh Yeah Yeah, featuring Nile Rodgers and Iza. Her new one is called Hope on WNRN. Camp in there with Books from 2018, Morrissey from Viva Hate and Suede Head from 1988, and brand new stuff from Natalie Jane Hill. Hopeful Woman's the name of her latest. That Was Never Left Me. My name's Steve Hamilton. I'm done for the evening. I'll be back on Sunday from 6 to 8 for Fresh Roots New Blues. It'll be the third Sunday of the month. So it'll be Fresh Roots Live Blues. 2 hours of some fine live blues music. Francis of Delirium is what I'm going to leave you with. The album Run, Run, Pure Beauty will be out May 29th. This is a track from it. This is It's a Beautiful Life on WNRN.

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WNRN presents Dark Star Orchestra at Elmwood Park in Roanoke this Tuesday. That's Dark Star Orchestra at Elmwood Park this Tuesday. WNRN is a media sponsor of this event.

What if I told you, in 2022 sports news, rookie driver Austin Cindric won the NASCAR Daytona 500. St. Peter's became the first 15th seed to advance to the Elite Eight in the men's college basketball tournament. And October 4th, Aaron Judge hit his 62nd home run, passing Roger Maris's American League record. Celebrating 30 years of listener-supported independent music radio, this is WNRN.

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2: 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I'm Chris Elliott from the Albemarle County Rotary Club, here together on WNRN.
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0: In 2023, Joby Riccio was awarded the John Prine Songwriters Fellowship, a high honor that also came with a performance slot at Newport Folk Festival. Joby talks about what it meant to her, the pressure that comes with being a buzzy new artist, and performs songs for her new album, Face the Feeling, live, next time on an Encore World Cafe.
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0: That's Charlie Crockett with special guest Nat Myers at Ting Pavilion, September 5th. 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
1: Chasing down a wildfire, are you trying to make a cold liar out of me? 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
2: 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I'm Erin Stagletter from Virginia Breast Cancer Foundation, here together on WNRN.
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0: In 2023, Joby Riccio was awarded the John Prine Songwriters Fellowship, a high honor that also came with a performance slot at Newport Folk Festival. Joby talks about what it meant to her, the pressure that comes with being a buzzy new artist, and performs songs from her new album, Face the Feeling, live, next time on an Encore World Cafe.
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0: Man of His Word is on the new Act One album from Cassius Culpepper. That's his debut. Our members who were in attendance at the Grand Caverns Subterranean Session Wednesday night with Cassius Culpepper were completely blown away. They gave him a standing ovation at the end of the set. He played about five songs for us and then did a cover, did a Otis Redding cover to wrap up that session. You'll be able to hear that on the air real soon. You'll also be able to see it on our website at WNRN.org. Follow our social media for an announcement of the airtime and when it's available in our archives. Paul Thornton there with I Have a Good Day from Ain't Love Strange to start the hour on Richmond's 88.5. That's WNRN. I'm Bob Misalgo. Good morning. Welcome to this Friday morning. Here we are already at a weekend. Coming up this hour, it's new music from Cutworms and King Tuff. Tiff Merritt is back with a new album called Sugar. I've got one from that next on WNRN. 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

0: Cutworms got a new album called Transmitter. We heard Long Weekend on WNRN. Trampled by Turtles, Are You Behind the Shining Star goes back to 2014's Wild Animals. And Tip Merritt's new one is Someone to Watch the Band with Me. We are celebrating 30 years serving the Commonwealth here at WNRN, and every week we've got a different theme. We're looking back this week at 2022. That's the year the Billy Strings was named the Americana Music Association Entertainer of the Year. We're going to hear more about his career coming up in the 7 and 8 o'clock hours on A Decade of Difference on WNRN. King Tuff got a new one for us next on WNRN. 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
0: From the Blue Ridge to the Bay, it's WNRN in Charlottesville at 91.9. Here's King Tuff.

0: Bluebird Nightmare from Hoopla with Might See You There. You might see them on June 24th. They're playing at the Richmond Music Hall in Richmond. Some Commonwealth music, a pairing of Doe Eyes and Nan McMillan for Burning in the Back. That song released last year. Nick Lowe with Cruel to Be Kind, going back to 1979's Labor of Love, one of his best albums. King Tuff from Moo with Invisible Ink to start our set. Desiree Moses has a great selection of new music for you on Saturday night in New Love Mixtape. Plus, she's got something a little special this week. Do you remember the band, the Marshall Tucker Band? The drummer in that band was named Paul T. Riddle, and he's put together a tribute group called the Toy Factory Project. It's a tribute to Toy Caldwell, the former founding member and leader of the Marshall Tucker Band. They'll be playing at Music at Maymont in Richmond on May 20th. It's a guest DJ set by Paul T. Riddle on New Love Mixtape this weekend. And also some new music from Father John Misty, Maya Hawk, and Mike D of the Beastie Boys. New Love Mixtape with Desiree Moses is every Saturday from 6 to 8 here on WNRN, supported by Plan 9 Music in Richmond and Charlottesville. 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

0: So when someone has a brain injury, often after they've gotten over the initial injury and maybe any other physical injuries they have, we call a brain injury an invisible injury because sometimes things are not very obvious from the person's appearance that they've had a brain injury, but internally they are having a lot of different struggles. My name is Amy. I'm the Director of Education and Engagement at the Brain Injury Association of Virginia.
1: BIAV is a statewide resource for those affected by brain injury, their families, friends, and caregivers, as well as professionals in the field.
0: One of the main programs that we offer is our information and referral program, and that is where people can call us and we can offer resources, recommend maybe some doctors in their community, and then also we can refer people to community programming for brain injury in their area.
1: BIAV not only provides information to help individuals with brain injury understand their situation, but also connects them to a community that can relate to their struggle.
0: We have a summer camp for adults with brain injury. It's a really great opportunity for people to come together and make new friends and meet people who can understand what they've been through. So that's part of our contribution to trying to help the brain injury community in any way that we can.
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0: Hot and Freddy with Dance the Pain Away. It's from the new Big Disgrace. Andrew Saw in the set with Under You. It's from American Rough, his debut album. It'll be fun to learn more about him and hear from him in an in-studio session. We'll be doing that in early June. Claro with Amoeba and Baby Rose and Leon Thomas together on Friends Again to start the set. Back with a new one from Jungle next on WNRN. 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
0: I've got something special for you later on this morning here on WNRN. Clay Street Unit is going to be playing a show in Richmond this evening at Dominion River Rock. Then they'll be in Virginia Beach at Elevation 27 tomorrow evening. I've got an in-studio session that we've recorded with Clay Street Unit that we're going to play for you this morning in the 9 o'clock hour, just a few minutes after 9 o'clock. Be listening for an in-studio session with Clay Street Unit right here on WNRN. 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

0: Gia Margaret, new tune called Good Friend from the Singing album, and Fleet Foxes to start the hour. Can I Believe You goes back to the Shore album. It's WNRN up and down the Shenandoah Valley at 94.3, including Lexington. When I was at Grand Caverns for the in-studio session with Cassius Culpepper, I got to talk to quite a few WNRN members that live up and down the Shenandoah Valley, and they were unanimous. They love the fact that there's one frequency over there they can listen to south of Lexington up to north of Harrisonburg. That's 94.3. I'm Bob Masalgo, and good morning. Coming up later on this hour, it's our first look at Billy Strings on A Decade of Difference. We'll hear from him this hour, and then again in the latter part of the 8 o'clock hour. New tune from Sam Fender coming up next. 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
0: It's Olivia Dean joining Sam Fender on this new song called Rain Me In. It's from People Watching, the Deluxe Edition on WNRN.

What if I told you, despite coming out 4 decades ago, Kate Bush's Running Up That Hill was unquestionably 2022's Song of the Summer? As Entertainment Weekly put it, it was straddling the pop charts, playing on the radio, blasting at bars, and wafting off of teenagers' smartphones in public. In its fourth season, the Netflix sci-fi series Stranger Things used Bush's 1985 single as a sonic weapon against the monster Vecna. Celebrating 30 years of listener-supported independent music radio, this is WNRN.

0: They'll be here in October. That's Bruce Hornsby and the Noisemakers playing the 16th at the Jefferson Theater in Charlottesville. And on October 17th, they'll be at Ferguson Center for the Arts in Newport News. Indigo Park is the title track from the new album. Caroline Spence going back to a 2022 tune, our theme this week for our 30th anniversary celebration. We heard Clean Getaway from that Commonwealth artist in the album True North. Sam Fender started us with Rain Me In featuring Olivia Dean. Make it a habit every Monday, check your mailbox and read the exclusive WNRN member email. It's your opportunity to win lots of things from WNRN and find out about events you can attend. Right now, we're giving away tickets to a WNRN Presents show with Southern Culture on the Skids at the Golden Pony in Harrisonburg on the 23rd. The Wintergreen Music Festival is coming up this summer. We've got some passes for that. That's happening July 2nd through the 26th. We also have tickets for Mom Jeans at the Norva in Norfolk on September 15th. And on the 20th of September, you could see Switchfoot at the National in Richmond. There's lots more in that email. 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Gordon did something great. He became a member. He's from Keezletown. Thank you so much. You can do it, too. 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
0: Mark Aureli has had some real medical problems, and it's really wonderful that he's able to put out a new album. It's called Spring Green. Let's hear Weary Traveler on WNRN.

WNRN presents Dark Star Orchestra at Elmwood Park in Roanoke this Tuesday. 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WNRN is a media sponsor of this event.

0: Those last two songs from albums releasing on June 5th, Jalen Nganda with the title track to Doctrine of Love, and Wes Parker with a new Commonwealth album coming out called Super Rare on the 5th. We heard Bad Doggy. Mark Arelli with Weary Traveler from his Spring Green album started our set on WNRN. Fridays are always a big album release day, and on Friday, Zoe brings you a feature called The Drop. She'll play three songs from albums that are releasing that day, so she's got that coming up later on this morning here on WNRN. Looking ahead, we're going to take our first pass at Billy Strings on A Decade of Difference. We'll hear about the obstacles he had to overcome to get his career started in this first part. That's coming up in a few minutes on WNRN, but before we get to that, I have a little new music in our next set from Juliana Riolino, and I'll return with a new one from Taj Mahal next on WNRN. 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

0: 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Lake Street Dive with Call Off Your Dogs from Side Pony, and Taj Mahal and the Phantom Blues Band, the title track to the new album, Time. Billy Strings has shows scheduled for the Commonwealth this summer on the 14th at the Berglund Center in Roanoke, July 14th, and on July 17th and 18th at Portsmouth Pavilion in Portsmouth. Those may already be sold out, but what's not sold out is your chance to hear Billy Strings next on A Decade of Difference. 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
0: 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In 2022, Billy Strings was named the Americana Music Association Artist of the Year, a remarkable achievement for someone who started life in such difficult circumstances. Born William Lee Apostle in Lansing, Michigan, Billy's biological father died from a heroin overdose when he was two. His mother remarried and the family moved first to Kentucky and then back to Michigan. While still in his preteen years, both his mother and stepfather, Terry Barber, became addicted to methamphetamines, and by 13, Billy moved out and started his own drug habit. He eventually kicked it and remains off alcohol and hard drugs. His stepfather introduced him to bluegrass, and Billy's unique sound comes from the fusion of his love of bluegrass with hard rock and metal. It was his aunt who gave him the nickname Billy Strings after seeing how well he played different traditional string instruments. When he was 20, Michigan mandolin player Don Julin asked Billy to perform in his first paying gig. That partnership lasted 4 years, right up till Billy Strings released his first solo album. This is one from that first album, titled Billy Strings. This is Slow Train, Billy Strings on A Decade of Difference on WNRN.

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0: Hold On Hourglass, Devin Gelfillion on WNRN. It's on the new album Time Will Tell, which will be out towards the end of June. Portugal the Man, an artist you can see at the Iron Blossom Music Festival in Richmond in September, with a tune called Modern Jesus, going back to 2013's Evil Friends. It's WNRN. 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I'm Bob Masalgo. Thanks for listening. Hope you're having a great Friday morning. Loved hearing that old Billy Strings tune. I remember seeing him around that time at Bristol Rhythm and Roots, and he was pretty amazing, but he looked like he was about 12 years old back then. We'll have more Billy Strings coming up later on this hour when A Decade of Difference returns. We also have a new song from Ringo Starr. He's got an album that was produced by T-Bone Burnett, who also put a pretty fantastic backing band together for him. New album's called Long, Long Road. We'll hear a track from it next on WNRN. 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

Canadian artist Giuliana Riolino recently dropped a deluxe edition of her sophomore album, Echo in the Dust, marking the first release on her own label, Moon Whistle Records. The lead single, Like a Rembrandt, is this week's free weekly download.

0: Dwayne Betts on WNRN. Down to Houston is from the new Isle of Hope coming out in June. He'll be playing in the Commonwealth in August, playing August 4th at the Tin Pan in Richmond. Nilufer Yanya's Midnight Sun goes back to the Painless album from 2022. How about little Ray Charles in there? Mess Around goes back to 63. And Ringo Starr from his new Long, Long Road with It's Been Too Long. It's WNRN. Thanks so much for listening this morning. A new tune from Sun Little coming up next.
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0: Coming to Dominion River Rock in Richmond this evening, it's Clay Street Unit. They'll also be at Elevation 27 on Saturday evening in Virginia Beach. Coming on WNRN in the 9 o'clock hour, an in-studio session with Clay Street Unit. Keep listening for that. There will be just a few minutes after 9 o'clock. Here's a new one from Sun Little, Whip the Wind on WNRN.

0: Good morning, it's WNRN. That's U2 with a new one called Song of the Future. We had Kelly Willis doing I Don't Care. It's from the tribute to Cindy Walker called It's Not Her Fault. That song was co-written by Cindy Walker and Webb Pierce. And two different country artists took it to number one. Webb Pierce had a number one hit for 12 weeks with that song in 1955. And then Ricky Skaggs in 1982 re-recorded it and took it to number one as well. We started with Sun Little with Whip the Wind from the City Folk album. It's WNRN. We're going to hear some new music in our next set from Johnny Blue Skies. And then we'll have Billy Strings on A Decade of Difference a little bit after that. 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

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Listen every Tuesday for New Music Tuesday. 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

0: Spill Tab on WNRN. Angle, Angle, Angle is the album. We heard Roamer. We had Johnny Blue Skies in there, also known as Sturgill Simpson, with his band The Dark Clouds from Mutiny After Midnight, which is a new album this year. Situation was the tune. Japanese Breakfast in there with Be Sweet, my favorite Japanese breakfast song. You'll find it on the Jubilee album, which came out in 2021. We started with Cat Clyde, new song from that Canadian singer-songwriter. Her album is Mud, Blood, Bone. We heard Man's World. She'll be playing at Red Wing Roots Music Festival, happening in Mount Solon on June 19th through the 21st. Really looking forward to that. They've got a tremendous lineup this year. Billy Strings is coming up next on A Decade of Difference on WNRN.
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0: On WNRN, it's A Decade of Difference, supported by Bank of the James, where community and banking come together. Billy String's incredible skills on string instruments has made him a favorite accompanying musician, and his mix of bluegrass, rock, and jam music has propelled his career as a touring performer. Strings honored his stepfather, Terry Barber, by accompanying him on an album in 2022 titled Me and Dad, which reached the top 40. His last three albums have all topped the bluegrass charts. Strings' family issues with drug abuse claimed another victim last year with the death of his mother, Deborah. She and his biological father both died of drug overdoses. At his most recent show in the Commonwealth, Billy was preparing to perform an encore on the second night of a sold-out two-show run in Charlottesville at John Paul Jones Arena. Strings suffered a broken leg while performing a skateboarding back 180 trick backstage. He subsequently posted an x-ray image of the injury on Instagram, and he's back on the road, so he'll be here for those July shows in Roanoke and in Portsmouth. Let's hear one now from his most recent number one album. Here's Billy Strings from the Highway Prayers release with Gild the Lily. It's A Decade of Difference on WNRN.

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0: Picking Dragon's Pockets, kind of a tongue twister. That's the new song from Modest Mouse. It's on An Eraser and a Maze. That's coming out on June 5th. A couple of days later, June 7th, they're playing at the Dome by Rudder Mills in Virginia Beach. Danielle Ponder to start the hour with So Long from Some of Us Are Brave. In Richmond, you'll find WNRN at 88.5. That includes Henrico and Midlothian. Thanks so much for listening this morning, wherever you are. I'm Bob Misago. And coming up this evening in Richmond, it's Clay Street Unit playing at Dominion River Rock. Then they'll be in Virginia Beach the next night at Elevation 27. Then they'll be back in the state towards the end of the month to play at Rooster Walk. Well, a nice surprise is the fact that they showed up in our Charlottesville studios. I've got an in-studio session with Clay Street Unit coming up for you next on WNRN. 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
0: Hi, I'm Bob Misago, welcoming you to an in-studio session on WNRN. We're coming to you live from our Charlottesville studios with Clay Street Unit. The band's just released their debut album, Sin and Squalor. It's on Leo 33. And they've also got two shows coming up in the Commonwealth, playing tonight at Dominion Riverwalk in Richmond. And then on Saturday, they'll be at Elevation 27 in Virginia Beach. First off, congratulations on the new album.
7: Thank you.
8: Thank you so much.
0: Now, we've only got part of Clay Street Unit in here. We'll talk more about the full band in just a minute. But I think it's been about a year and a half since we last spoke. We met at Americana Fest in 2024. And since then, a lot of things have been happening for you guys. You've been on the road quite a bit. You've got a new album out. How's it been going? How do you feel about it?
8: It's been great. It's been a super busy year and a half. We've gotten to do some awesome shows and put out our album, and it feels like we're finally, you know, getting rewarded for some of our hard work. So it's cool to have some songs out there, and we've been hitting the road hard.
0: We've been seeing a lot of reviews of this new album and talking about how it compares to some of the other all country albums that are out now. And they said, which I agree with, that you bring a lot of the bluegrass influence into this, where other bands might bring in an indie folk or something else. Certainly showed by the instruments you have here. Let's see how that sounds. You want to play a song for us?
9: Yeah, sure thing.

0: We're live in studio on WNRN, coming from our Charlottesville studios with Clay Street Unit. Their new album, Sin and Squalor, is out now on Leo 33, their debut release. They'll be playing tonight at Dominion Riverwalk in Richmond, and then they'll be on Saturday night in Virginia Beach at Elevation 27. Such a great song to start a session off a station in the Commonwealth. And Scotty, I think that comes a lot from you, right?
1: Yes, sir. Yeah, I wrote that one. I grew up here in Charlottesville, Virginia. Went to school just across the street from here. It's good to be back. But yeah, I wrote that song a couple years ago when my folks decided to move away from here. They're living in Florida now. So I just kind of had to write a little tribute to my home state where I grew up. So.
0: And Scotty was a pretty good basketball player when he was here.
1: I was all right.
0: It is great to have you guys in the studio. You have something in common with our Commonwealth friends, 49 Winchester. You both named your bands after the places you're from and how you got started. 49 Winchester, that was the address where they practiced all the time. Tell us about the origins of Clay Street and Clay Street Unit.
2: Yeah, so I grew up in Alabama and moved out to Colorado and ended up in this big house that used to be a law firm. So it was super quirky and kind of a revolving door of people always coming through there. But it was on Clay Street over in Jefferson Park in Denver, and it's kind of where the band's origin started. We were all hanging out one night, me and our old piano player, banjo player, bassist. The band's changed a little bit over the years, but we would get together, practice there, drink beers, hang out, and it really just became a place where the kind of the community around Clay Street started, and people were always coming through, hanging out, listening to practice. And it kind of became a little bit of a party in and of itself. So without that house, we probably wouldn't have gotten started and been a band. So we figured we'd name the group after where it all got started.
0: Yeah, that's a very cool idea. There are three of you here in the studio. Sam, I know the full band is a six-piece unit, right?
2: Mm-hmm.
0: How about introducing your bandmates and tell us about the other guys that are here with you that are performing right now?
2: Yeah, certainly. Over here on the fiddle, the newest member of Clay Street Unit is Dan Andre from Chicago, Illinois.
3: Hello.
2: Couldn't be more grateful to have him in the fold. And obviously we all know Charlottesville's own Scotty Bowen over here on the mandolin. Our drummer, Brendan Lamb, grew up in the DMV, Washington, D.C. area. Brad Larrison on the pedal steel guitar, grew up in Philly. And last but not least, the only one of us born and raised in Denver, our bass player, Jack Catarva, is the reason we get to say we're actually from Denver, Colorado. So
0: sounds really good. How about another song?
2: Yeah, certainly.

0: We're coming to you live from our Charlottesville studios. It's an in-studio session on WNRN with Clay Street Unit, a song from their new album, Sin and Squalor, which is available now on Leo 33 Records. Thanks so much for that version of the song. New album was produced by Chris Pandolfi from Infamous String Dusters. What did he bring to the mix? How did he add to the album?
1: A lot of things. He kind of just coached us along the way. He got us in together for pre-production before we got in the studio and really helped us dial in our arrangements and kind of take a closer look at, what we were about to go do in the studio. And then he was there in the studio with us, and he, kind of made sure, like, the vibes were right and making sure everyone felt good about what we were doing. And it was a great experience.
0: So you've been on the road now for about 4 weeks. You're playing in Richmond later tonight at Dominion River Rock, and then you'll be in Virginia Beach on Saturday night at Elevation 27. And you got a little break, then you come back for Rooster Walk in Martinsville towards the end of May. It's going to be a lot of fun. How do you like touring with your own shows versus doing festivals?
2: It's a nice give and take, you know. It's nice to have headlining shows and festivals kind of on the same run to switch up the energy. Festivals, you get to see a bunch of friends. And there's always, a unique community to each festival and kind of something, special about each one and each different place we get to go. But a headlining show, it's our show, our crowd. We get to play our music, and it's just a different feeling, I think both are, incredible opportunities. But I think a headlining show's a little bit more fun for me, at least.
3: It's nice to have a mix, like just a little snapshot of one weekend we had was Spring Skunk in Greer, South Carolina, which was an outdoor festival, and then a little room, Blue Jay Listening Room in Jacksonville, and then in Gainesville, we played this like studio-style room that was sound-treated. So every night we had a completely different experience, different vibe from the audience. Keeps it interesting for us, and then we're engaged. The crowd is engaged. It's been good to connect with people in different ways.
1: I love festivals because they're usually just a hang. You get to hang out with other bands that you see on the road, and there's usually, a great green room area and artist area, and just get to see so much music, and usually you're outside at a beautiful area. So I'm looking forward to Rooster Walk for sure.
0: I know you guys have shows to get ready for. Do you have time for one more song?
3: Of course.
1: Absolutely. Freightline Blues?
2: Yeah, why not?
1: All right. Whoa.

0: Warp speed.
1: Yeah.
2: Clay Street Unit with us live in studio on WNRN in our Charlottesville studios. I like that. A little bit of the Statler Brothers harmonies going there on that one, I think.
3: Oh, thank you.
2: Yeah. Okay, they're going to be playing tonight at Dominion River Rock in Richmond. They'll be at Elevation 27 on Saturday night in Virginia Beach. And they'll be back at the end of the month at Rooster Walk. Their new album is Sin and Squalor on Leo 33, available now. Thanks so much for being here with us.
0: Thanks for having us. We had a great time here.
2: This has been a WNRN in studio session with Clay Street Unit. We are in our Charlottesville studios. Thanks to our WNRN staff, Jeff, Michaelin, and Matt, for their audio and video engineering. 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
2: Thanks again to Clay Street Unit for visiting our studios in Charlottesville. They're a lot of fun to have around, as you probably can tell. They're playing tonight at Dominion River Rock in Richmond, tomorrow at Elevation 27 in Virginia Beach. Here's a new one from Death Cab for Cutie on WNRN, Riptides.

0: Another World from the Again album from the Bel Air Lip Balms. Hayes Carl in there with Blues Be Gone and Death Cab for Cutie's new When Riptide started our set. 1 o'clock this afternoon, Zoe's got in-studio spotlight for you, looking back at some of our best sessions over the years. This week, we're looking back to 2022. Now, just this week, River Shook just released her new album. She was the lead singer in a band called Sarah Shook and the Disarmers. Sarah Shook, River Shook, they're the same person. We're going to go back and hear an in-studio session recorded in 2022. We'll hear a track from the Sarah Shook and the Disarmers session recorded in Charlottesville. It's called Talking to Myself, recorded at Mountainside Studios. That's coming up this afternoon on In-Studio Spotlight with Zoe. 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

0: In 2023, Jovi Riccio was awarded the John Prine Songwriters Fellowship, a high honor that also came with a performance slot at Newport Folk Festival. Jovi talks about what it meant to her, the pressure that comes with being a buzzy new artist, and performs songs from her new album, Face the Feeling, live, next time on an Encore World Cafe.
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0: one called Dream Chaser. Next week, our 30th anniversary theme is one of my favorite themes, Graduation Week. It's my favorite for Decade of Difference because it's both exciting and a little bit depressing all at the same time. It's exciting to hear these bands that have just turned 10 years old and a little surprising to find out that they are 10 years old. We'll kick it off with Whitney on Monday morning in the 7 and 8 o'clock hours. It's on A Decade of Difference, which is supported by Bank of the James. 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
0: Today's Take Two of Two with Jess Wetman has Wilco taking a crack at a Slater-Kinney tune. That's coming up 2 o'clock this afternoon, supported by Sarah Santile and Appomattox River Company. I'm Bob Masalgo, ready to step aside and let Zoe take over. She's got the drop, and she's got in-studio spotlight coming up for you. I'm going to head off to the Norva in Norfolk. We've got a listening party with Iron and Wine. Looking forward to that. Looking forward to seeing some WNRN members there. I'll also be back on Sunday with Country Feedback, but for now I'm going to leave you with Tedeschi Trucks Band. Here's Future Soul on WNRN.

I Did It for Love from the Lone Bellow. It's on the new album, What a Time to Be Alive. Dope Lemon with Electric Green Lambo. And Willie Nelson has a new album coming on May 29th. We heard the title track to that new

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0: Missing Kid from Eller, and one from my personal playlist, Radiohead, Karma Police on WNRN. Good morning, it's Zoe. Happy Friday. I've got new Suki Waterhouse coming up, also Commonwealth music from Fancy Gap, and Cautious Clay is up next on WNRN.
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0: My Morning Jacket will be performing at Floyd Fest. That's July 22nd to the 26th in Floyd County, Virginia. That's coming up in just a minute. But first, here's Cautious Clay with Fifth Floor, 10 p.m. featuring Q-Tip on WNRN.

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0: Suki Waterhouse has got a new album on the way called Loveland, coming out in July. That's Back in Love on WNRN. 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It goes out to all of our members. 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
0: You can see Goose performing at the Dome by Rudder Mills in Virginia Beach June 15th or June 16th. 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

0: Little Wide Open, the new Kevin Morby album dropped today. We just heard Javelin, and he'll be performing at Iron Blossom Music Festival in Richmond in September. We also heard from Fancy Gap, Starlight Motel, which was recorded in Fancy Gap, Virginia. If you're making music in the state of Virginia, we would love to hear from you. 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Widow's Peak has their new album coming out in June called Roses. That's coming up just after the break.
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3: Assisting Families of Inmates was started in 1978 and are now serving families that are impacted by incarceration. My name is Fran Bolin. I am the executive director here at Assisting Families of Inmates.
4: I'm Lisa Symes. I am the director of programs here at Assisting Families of Inmates. AFOI is really about keeping families connected with their incarcerated loved ones. I think one of the things that is profound for me is learning that 90% of folks that are incarcerated are going to be coming home. 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
5: 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They offer visitation services, family support services, and children's services like their Milk and Cookies children's program.
4: We've been offering the Milk and Cookies program throughout elementary schools in the city of Richmond since 1999, 2000 year. 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
3: We talk to families every day that are entering a very daunting system with which most of them are not familiar.
4: AFOI is here to help families navigate that often complicated system.
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1: 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Give it a shot.
0: Give it a shot. 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

0: We don't know if there's an album on the way yet from Lucy Dacus, but I certainly hope so. It's her latest single, Planting Tomatoes. We heard Michael Kiwanuka, Love and Hate. And then we also heard Widow's Peak, If You Change. They'll be performing at Red Wing Roots Music Festival in Mount Solon in June. 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We're also in the Bay Area at 102.5 in Hampton Roads, Newport News, and Norfolk. 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

0: The latest from the Bug Club, Yours If You Want Me, off Every Single Muscle, coming out in a couple of weeks. And Father John Misty, Real Love Baby on WNRN. Good morning, it's Zoe, and you're going to love the next three songs that I'm going to be playing for you for the drop. We're going to take a look at three brand new albums that have released today, coming up next on WNRN.
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0: 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We've got so many new albums being released today. We're going to take a look at three, one from 49 Winchester and from Shaky Graves. But first, we're going to start with Rostam, former member of Vampire Weekend. He's released his third solo album today called American Stories. He was born in D.C., but he has family roots in Tehran, so this album aims to weave together his Iranian and American heritage, and you can definitely hear it on this track with the use of mandolins, guitars, and sitars all blending together. Here's Like a Spark on WNRN.

0: WNRN presents Charlie Crockett at Ting Pavilion in Charlottesville, Saturday, September 5th.
1: Been in Kentucky too long. Been in Kentucky making something out of nothing too long.
0: That's Charlie Crockett with special guest Nat Myers at Ting Pavilion, September 5th. WNRN is a media sponsor of this event.
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0: When the Love is New by Shaky Graves. That's off the new Fondness Etc. album that came out today. Recorded and produced at his home studio over the span of about a month on Tascam tape machines, so he went fully analog on this album. He even played a 1932 Gibson guitar that survived a bunker fire in World War II, so really taking it to the antique extreme on this record. The first piece, the song that we just heard, When the Love is New, that was the first one written for the album, written after his daughter was born, and that sort of set the direction and tone of the record, kind of going in that Western style. 49 Winchester, Pardon Me, they're from Castlewood, Virginia. You can find out more at 49winchester.com. Their sixth album out today called Change of Plans. It's their sixth album, but it's their first major label debut partnering with MCA. And it was produced by Dave Cobb, who produced music for Chris Stapleton and Sturgill Simpson. They're releasing this with seven different colors of vinyl. There's seven options you can choose from. And it also includes a cover of Black Sabbath's Changes, so maybe we'll be hearing that on a future Take Two at Two episode. We started things off with Rostam, a former member of Vampire Weekend, his new album American Stories. He has Iranian and American heritage, which he blends on the record, which we heard in the track Like a Spark, hearing with the banjos, the mandolins, guitars, and sitars, the blend of those strings on that song. Thanks for joining me on The Drop, supported by Music Today, owned and operated in Crozet, Virginia, only here on WNRN.
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0: 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Here's the latest from Mercy, Better Days, featuring Yasmin Lacey.

0: Starlight from Cannons, and we heard Tom Waits' Downtown Train on WNRN. WNRN is back for one more Saturday night. Dead Air 5 has been rescheduled for August 22nd at Jefferson Center in Roanoke, which we've dubbed Dark Star City. It features more than 20 Commonwealth artists, each performing a different Grateful Dead tune all in one night. We've got an updated lineup that we're going to be announcing soon. 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And if you haven't gotten your tickets yet, there's no reason to wait. You can check out all the details and buy your tickets now at wnrn.org/deadair.
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0: That's the Beth with Till My Heart Stops. We heard Pain from the War on Drugs and started things off with the latest Cola album, Cost of Living Adjustment. 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
0: You can see Deer Tick performing at the Broadbury in Richmond in November. They also have a new album called Coin-O-Matic coming out on June 5th. It features this track, Mary Singletary, on WNRN.

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0: The latest from Cordova's Step Outside and the Bamboos with Hard Up on WNRN. Good afternoon, it's Zoe. We're taking a look back at the year 2022 this week. That year I was at JMU doing karaoke with my friends every single Wednesday, and I mean every single Wednesday. And we're going to continue to take a look back at 2022 today. We'll have some tracks from that year. And we're also going to have 2022 be the theme of In-Studio Spotlight. That's coming up at 1 here on WNRN.
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The lead single, Like a Rembrandt, is this week's free weekly download.

0: That's Yumi Zuma with Blister. We also heard Losing My Religion from REM, and we started things off with Hot Spit from their latest album, Red Wind. 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
0: We're flashing back to 2022 this week. We're going to be hearing from Florence and the Machine's 2022 album Dance Fever. It was supposed to come out in 2020 but was delayed by the COVID-19 pandemic, and it was greatly influenced by Iggy Pop. In fact, the deluxe edition includes a cover of Search and Destroy. My Love is on the way, but first, here's Cassius Culpepper, man of his word, on WNRN.

What if I told you, in November of 2022, Elton John took his final bow touring in North America, returning to Dodger Stadium in Los Angeles for the first time since his legendary 1970s concerts there. He was joined by special guests Kiki Dee, Brandi Carlile, and Dua Lipa, and the concert was broadcast live on Disney+. 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

0: Philadelphia Has Been Good to Me, the new album from Kurt Vile, out on May 29th. That was Chance to Bleed, and you'll have your chance to see him performing with the Violators at the National in Richmond on November 23rd for a WNRN Presents event. Rat Boys will also be performing at the National up in July with Spoon. Their song Penny in the Lake is up next on WNRN.
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13: 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We're going to wrap up our theme of the week of 2022 with Sarah Shook and the Disarmers, performed at Mountainside Studio in Charlottesville in November of 2022. They came out with an album, Night Roamer, that year, and they performed a song off that album for us. Here's Talking to Myself.

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WNRN presents Dark Star Orchestra at Elmwood Park in Roanoke this Tuesday. 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

0: Might See You There from Weird Nightmare, and Jeff Buckley, Last Goodbye on WNRN. Coming up in just a couple hours is Fish Friday, where Mark and Ed of Grateful Dead and Friends bring you a live fish track from the Fish Archives to get your weekend started. That's a little after 4 every Friday here on WNRN. 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
0: 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That's Dark Star Orchestra performing songs from the Grateful Dead on May 19th at Elmwood Park in Roanoke. WNRN is in the greater Richmond area, including Manchester and Mechanicsville at 88.5. Here's the latest single from Angelique Kidjo, Oyaya, featuring Nile Rodgers and Issa on WNRN.

0: The Wilson Springs Hotel, it's just another morning on WNRN. They're a Richmond band. You can find out more about them at thewilsonspringshotel.net. And you can see them performing in Lexington at Lime Kiln Theater on August 29th. Before that was Pete Yorn, Strange Condition on WNRN. Bruce Hornsby and the Noisemakers will also be coming to the Commonwealth. They'll be performing at the Jefferson Center in Charlottesville on October 16th and at Ferguson Center for the Arts in Newport News on October 17th. The title track to the new album is up next.
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2: Thanks for hanging out with me on WNRN today. I'm Zoe, and I'll be back with you on Monday. Jeff's got Take to It 2 coming up for you next, where Wilco is going to pay tribute to Slater Kinney. But first, here's Aaron Lee Tazjian. The new Get Over It Underdog album is out on June 17th. Here's Lost and Alone on WNRN. Have a great weekend.

0: That's Biba Doobie with All I Did Was Dream of You. We heard Love and Happiness from Al Green and started things off with the title track to the new Bruce Hornsby album, Indigo Park, on listener-supported independent music radio, WNRN.
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4: 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We continue our celebration of 2022 all this week on all of our features for WNRN's 30th anniversary. That was the year Dig Me In, a Dig Me Out covers album was released. Folks like St. Vincent, Courtney Barnett, Margot Price paying tribute to that Slater-Kinney landmark 1997 album, Dig Me Out. This is Wilco taking on One More Hour, and then we'll hear the original on Take Two at Two.

0: 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Their legendary Dig Me Out album, Sleater-Kinney, One More Hour. They've got some touring lined up for this year, including the CBGB Fest in New York, September 26th. They are joining up with Liz Phair for the Flannel and the Fury tour that starts out west, eventually makes its way to New York, September the 19th, but no Virginia dates, does it look like, at this point in time. Weird Wilco, they are playing in Virginia. WNRN presents the show at the Dome by Rudder Mills in Virginia Beach, July 14th. You can learn more about WNRN Presents shows under events at WNRN.org. And that Wilco tune came from Dig Me In, a Dig Me Out covers album that came out in 2022. That's the year we're highlighting on all of our features, including Fish Friday today a little after 4 o'clock and on Live at 5. We'll hear a cool live track tonight from the Rolling Stones, who released 2 live albums back in 2022.
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3: Shenandoah Downs presenting spring harness racing season in Woodstock, 35 miles north of Harrisonburg. 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
0: Another cool cover coming up for you. Calexico takes on Love. We'll also hear that new Strokes single and Commonwealth music from the Young Sinclairs out of Roanoke. First, Jalen Nganda, title track to his new album, due in June. It's Doctrine of Love on WNRN.

0: In 2023, Jovi Riccio was awarded the John Prine Songwriters Fellowship, a high honor that also came with a performance slot at Newport Folk Festival. Jovi talks about what it meant to her, the pressure that comes with being a buzzy new artist, and performs songs from her new album, Face the Feeling, live, next time on an Encore World Cafe.
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0: The Landfill, title track to the new Fruit Bats album, due June 12th. WNRN presents their show at the Broadberry in Richmond July 19th. Weird Calexico doesn't get much cooler than that band covering the equally cool, but still somewhat kind of obscure, late 60s band Love. Hugely influential, and I love both versions of Alone Again Or. Had to put that one on the playlist for when we were driving around Arizona on vacation this spring break. I had never been out to that part of the country. Saw the Grand Canyon for the first time, but had to have some Calexico on the playlist. Jalen Nganda got a started Doctrine of Love title track to his new album out June 5th. Well, as you're making your weekend listening plans, hope that Bluegrass Sunday morning can be a part of it. Rusty Simperet really does sift through the best in bluegrass, past, present, and future, every Sunday from 7 to 11. If you miss an episode or want to hear one again, you can check them out at WNRN.org/on-demand a couple weeks at a time. It's a show supported by the Villa Diner, Charlottesville's place for breakfast and lunch, and Hobnob Modern American Restaurant in Lakeside, Richmond. Commonwealth music coming up from the Young Sinclairs, and we'll get you that new one from the Strokes.
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0: The Strokes' first album in 6 years, Reality Awaits, is out June 26th. They're live in Richmond at Allianz Amphitheater at Riverfront July 12th. You may have seen them on The Late Show on CBS last night. I was surprised to learn it was their first appearance on Colbert's show. I think they had appeared previously in the Ed Sullivan Theater on Letterman's old show, but Nick Valenci was not with the band last night. The Strokes quoted as saying, "Nick will be taking a temporary break from the scheduled tour, but we look forward to his return in his place." Longwave frontman Steve Schultz. Here's Going Shopping on WNRN.

0: Hold On, Hourglass, Devin Gilfillian's new record's out at the end of June. We heard the Young Sinclairs, Commonwealth Music out of Roanoke, a track from 2015 called Once or Twice. You can learn more about them at theyoungsinclairs.bandcamp.com. And the Strokes are out with the new record also at the end of June. A couple weeks later, they'll be in Richmond live at Allianz Amphitheater. We heard Going Shopping. Well, we'll have more than 20 Commonwealth bands doing more than 20 Grateful Dead tunes in one night. The new date for Dead Air 5 is August 22nd at the Jefferson Center in Roanoke. 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Those tickets will be honored. But if you don't have tickets yet, you can get them at WNRN.org/deadair. We'll have the updated lineup for you soon for Dead Air 5 in August. And thanks for listening in Roanoke at 99.5 FM. 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

0: Little girls are responsible for their actions in their homes and communities. They're empowered to use their voice. And then we say they're not only loved by their immediate family, but now they're part of the Real Girls family. My name is Sammy Mobley. I'm the founder and executive director of Real Girls, Responsible, Empowered, and Loved. The foundation of Real Girls is really to help girls recognize what a healthy relationship is. I'm a domestic violence survivor, so I want to make sure that these girls know and they don't end up in the same situation that I almost ended up in.
1: While attending a Real Girls Healthy Teen Dating Relationship Forum, seniors Zoe and Leah also shared their experiences with the program.
2: I've been a Real Girl since last year, my junior year. To be true, my mom signed me up. But I'm actually glad she did because I got nice friends. And Miss Tammy's a great mentor. And it's a great place to get leadership skills. Like last year, low-key, I didn't want to talk to anybody. But now this year, like a lot of people know me and stuff. So yeah.
3: 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This program, we take high school girls and we bring in elementary school girls and we work on confidence building. 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If I wasn't a Real Girl, I would never be doing this interview. It really helped me like speak up, find my voice, find myself.
0: Well, hoping 20 or 30 years from now, they say, I was a part of this program that really was instrumental in me becoming a woman and my growth.
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0: on WNRN. Wayne from Chocolate and Cheese, that was Voodoo Lady. Kristone Kingfish Ingram, 662. And we heard Courtney Barnett with Waxahachie, Sight Unseen. Waxahachie and MJ Linderman recently played in Richmond for a WNRN Presents show. Courtney Barnett just did a WNRN Presents show last week in Richmond. Kingfish is coming through Roanoke, Dr. Pepper Park, June 4th. And Metric going to be joining up with Stars and Broken Social Scene for a bunch of dates this summer, including a stop at the Anthem in D.C. August 1st. We take you into the clubs and juke joints with a whole bunch of live blues the third Sunday of the month on Fresh Roots Live Blues. 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
0: 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Lou Reed and Elliot Smith are on the way. First, Slow Tonight. It's new from Tom Misch on WNRN.

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0: Mumford & Sons have all kinds of collaborators on the new record Prizefighter, including Chris Stapleton on that track here. Both of those artists will be performing in the Commonwealth this year. Mumford & Sons at John Paul Jones Arena in Charlottesville, September 20th. Chris Stapleton at Veterans United Home Loans Amphitheater in Virginia Beach, August 18th. Weird Elliott Smith, Between the Bars from 1997. It's Jeff Sweatman. Good afternoon. Well, tomorrow night, a special edition of New Love Mixtape with Desiree Moses. 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A guest DJ segment with Paul T. Riddle of Toy Factory Project. 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So a preview of that show, plus new tracks from Father John Misty, Maya Hawk, and Mike D. of the Beastie Boys. 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
0: Limekiln Theater in Lexington, welcoming Trey Hensley Band with Colby T. Helms and the Virginia Creepers on Saturday, May 16th. The full schedule for Limekiln's 2026 season and information about upcoming shows are at limekilntheater.org. That's Trey Hensley Band on May 16th at Limekiln Theater in Lexington. Well, we did another subterranean in-studio session at Grand Caverns this week with Cassius Culpepper. That'll be coming soon to the airwaves and to our extensive archive, 30 years worth of multimedia at WNRN.org. Become a member while you're there checking out the free archive, and you might just get an invite to an upcoming session. We did one a couple weeks ago, our first at Grand Caverns with His Cold Messenger. You can see and hear that full session right now, including some bonus songs that didn't even make it to air, a great preview of the new record I'm People, which is out now, His Cold Messenger back in the Commonwealth at the Broadbury in Richmond in November. Here's the full band version of In the Middle of It. And if you missed our Clay Street Unit session that aired earlier this morning, that one will be coming soon as well to WNRN.org.

0: WNRN presents Charlie Crockett at Ting Pavilion in Charlottesville, Saturday, September 5th.
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0: That's Charlie Crockett with special guest Nat Myers at Ting Pavilion, September 5th. 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

0: Song of the Future, U2 from their Days of Ash EP, San Fermin, Sunsick, and we heard His Gold Messenger in the middle of it. Grand Cavern Subterranean in studio session with His Gold Messenger among the archives at WNRN.org from just a couple weeks ago. We've done a few other sessions with MC Taylor over the years. There's a San Fermin session from, I think, 2014 in the archive. So lots of multimedia to pour over there. And Zoe digs into a session every weekday at 1 o'clock. 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We've been highlighting 2022-related tracks all this week to go with our theme for WNRN's 30th. But for next week, I can give you a sneak preview. We'll be celebrating 2026 grads by featuring musicians that attended Virginia colleges, like Aaron and the Wildfire on Monday's in-studio spotlight. Coming up, I've got Green Sky Bluegrass with a special guest and more Commonwealth goodness courtesy of J. Roddy Walston.
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0: Another 2022 highlight coming up from Maggie Rogers. 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

What if I told you, in 2022, the multiverse officially entered the mainstream? Doctor Strange in the Multiverse of Madness ended up in fourth place in the worldwide box office rankings. Spider-Man No Way Home topped the U.S. box office three of the first 4 weeks of the year. And Everything Everywhere All at Once won 7 of the 11 Academy Awards it was nominated for, including Best Picture. 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

0: Long Weekend, Cutworms on WNRN. Maggie Rogers, Want from her 2022 record Surrender. We're highlighting tracks from that year, especially on our features all this week in honor of WNRN's 30th anniversary. We heard The Wanting from J. Roddy Walston and The Business. Fun session with him, previewing some of the new material he's been working on. 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And Green Sky Bluegrass got us started. They celebrated 25 years as a band last year, reworking some of their most well-known songs like Past My Prime with special guests like Nathaniel Rateliff. Well, thanks for listening in Richmond at 88.5. We're on all across the Shenandoah Valley, 94.3 FM, including in Spring Hill and Stewart's Draft. I got some Charlie Crockett coming up. And then a little after 4, we'll tie into 2022 on Fish Friday.
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0: Baby Rose and Leon Thomas collaborated on a track from his Grammy-winning album last year. Now they're back together with friends again. Baby Rose featuring Leon Thomas. We heard Overcoats, New Suede Shoes, and Charlie Crockett, Kentucky Too Long. WNRN presents Charlie Crockett at Ting Pavilion in Charlottesville, September 5th. We're also doing several WNRN presents 30th anniversary shows. The first of those is tonight at the Norva in Norfolk with Iron and Wine. There's one coming up this summer in Richmond with Lord Huron. There's one in September in Roanoke with the Avett Brothers, and one in September in Charlottesville with Sierra Farrell. You can get the details on all these WNRN present shows all year long at a variety of venues around the Commonwealth under events at WNRN.org. I've got new Joby Riccio coming up, also the Beatles and new Sugar before Fish Friday.
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Joe Riccio is out with a new record today, Face the Feeling. You'll hear more from her tonight between 6 and 8 on an encore edition of World Cafe. Here's Love of the Song, brand new Joe Riccio on WNRN.

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0: Long Live Love, new from Sugar on listener-supported independent music radio, WNRN. 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
6: All righty, everybody. Good afternoon. This is Fish Friday here on WNRN. I'm DJ Mark Smith.
5: I'm Edmond.
6: And this is our goal, is to come in here every week and to try to turn you guys who might not be into the rock band Fish into fish heads like us.
5: That's right.
6: And we picked a fun song today. This is a song that's whimsical, and it's about dogs. And one of the things you got to know about Fish is they love dogs. They have dogs, and they write songs about the dogs.
5: Yes.
6: And so this one today is called Dogs Stole Things. And if you have a dog, you will know that dogs do steal things from you. They steal my socks all the time. They steal lots of fun things.
5: Sometimes they steal things that you never had.
6: That's right. So this particular song is a song that was first debuted at a house party, Brad Sands and Pete Carini's house in Charlotte, Vermont, 6697. I bet that was a heck of a party.
5: Yeah.
6: I would have liked to have been there. But the version that we're going to hear today is from 527-22 in Orange Beach, Alabama.

0: All righty. That was from Orange Beach, Alabama. That was Fish doing Dog Stole Things. It's a fun little tune, and I just recently kind of came upon the whole, like, dog stole things you never had, the whole every now and then your dog comes home with something, and you're like, where'd that thing come from?
1: Heck yeah.
0: And you never had it before. Mm-mm. Took me a long time to figure that line out. But that's a great tune. It's a lot of fun. It's a lot of fun to see live. Fun groove.
1: If you liked what you heard, give us a listen tomorrow on the Grateful Dead and Friends show. It's every Saturday morning from 9 to noon. We do 2 hours of Grateful Dead and then a third hour of jam bands like Fish and String Cheese Incident and Buckethead. 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
5: Bob Dylan's coming to Richmond in July. We'll tell you more about it and hear one of his signature songs. Also, the Bel Air Lip Balms will rock out on this Friday afternoon. First, Carry On, New Jungle. Their new album's out in mid-August. It's on WNRN. No.

0: 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We're James Bay with John Batiste, Sunshine in the Room, Bob Dylan, Like a Rolling Stone. Bob will be at Allianz Amphitheater at Riverfront in Richmond July 23rd with Lucinda Williams and Jimmy Vaughn. And Jungle got us started with Carry On. Their Sunshine album's out in mid-August. Well, thanks for listening. In Roanoke at 99.5, we're on in Waynesboro at 94.3 FM. 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And we've got a little show called Country Feedback for you on Sunday from 11 to noon. Right after Bluegrass Sunday morning, right before Les Timms Perdue, Bob Misago brings you an hour of alt country, Americana, and classic country music. 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

0: Missing Kid, that's new from Eller on WNRN. Lucius, Next to Normal, Car Seat Headrest, Can't Cool Me Down, and we started with Sam Fender, that new version of Rein Me In featuring Olivia Dean. Well, Lucius is going to be at Red Wing Roots next month in the Valley, Natural Chimneys Park, June 19th through the 21st. 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NRN staff and volunteers will be managing both beer gardens. All proceeds from the beer gardens go to support WNRN. And we're presenting the Root Stage this year featuring Palmyra, Widow's Peak, and more. I've got Commonwealth music next from Wes Parker out of Richmond, then a live one from the Rolling Stones, who played a very cool gig in the 70s where they went by a different band name, and it was a surprise show. We'll get into the story behind it and how it relates to 2022 on Live at 5 in just a few.
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2: I had a fun chat with Wes Parker for an in-studio session late last year in Richmond at In Your Ear. In front of an audience of interim members, it was one of our Commonwealth holiday showcases. He even covered a Wham song for us. His new album, Super Rare, is out June 5th, and WNRN presents Wes Parker at the Camel in Richmond June 12th. You can get to that session at WNRN.org and learn more about Wes and his music and his social media alter ego on Instagram at Fat Wes. That's PHAT_Wes. Here's his new track, Bad Doggy, on NRN.

0: Call me.
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3: 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I'm Jeff Swetman. Good evening. The Rolling Stones released two live albums in 2022. So lucky for me, I got to choose a track from one of those because we've been tying into 2022 for WNRN's 30th anniversary. That's kind of been our running theme all week, especially on our features. They did a recording of their HBO special, Licked Live in New York City, back in 2003. So that finally came out almost 20 years later. And then there was this show in 1977 in Toronto. It was a secret gig in front of 300 fans. They were contest winners invited to see April Wine. The opening act, The Cockroaches, who turned out to be the Rolling Stones. They would revive that Cockroaches moniker this year to hype a new song. And then they confirmed last week that song will be on a new Rolling Stones album, Foreign Tongues, due out July 10th. So let's play Tumbling Dice from that legendary El Macambo show in 77 with none other than Billy Preston on keys. The Rolling Stones on Live at 5.

0: What are you doing later?
1: Oh.
0: What are you doing later, Billy? What are you doing?
2: It's a little party in my place.
0: Over at your place, Ronnie?
2: Yeah, all these people are invited, you know what I mean?
0: Yeah, Ronnie's inviting you all to his room. So it'd be very tight. Can you bring your own beer?
3: Little extra stage banter there from Mick and Company. It's the Stones as the Cockroaches back in 77, a secret show in Toronto, opening for April Wine in front of like 300 people, believe it or not. Finally saw the light of day in 2022 as an official release, and we're playing it to tie into that year for Live at 5. We've been doing that on all of our features this week for WNRN's 30th anniversary. Next week, we got a fun theme planned related to graduation week, but one of two Stones live albums in 2022. And now they have a new record out this year. Foreign Tongues will be out July 10th, where they revive that Cockroaches thing to hype the first single. I thought maybe they would put out an album under that name, but it was just a good social media trick, I suppose. So Live at 5 every weeknight is supported by Ultimate Mobility, locally owned in Richmond, providing modified vans for the differently abled. I've got the Decemberists and Kevin Morby in the next set.
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3: A few years ago, Joby Riccio got the John Prine Songwriters Fellowship. I believe she was the first recipient of that. That included a performance at the Newport Folk Festival. So now she's out with the new record today. We'll hear more from Joby tonight between 6 and 8 on World Cafe. It's an encore. And on this Friday edition, you heard a mini concert with this next artist on World Cafe the other night, Juliana Riolino. 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

WNRN presents Dark Star Orchestra at Elmwood Park in Roanoke this Tuesday. 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

0: Javelin, new from Kevin Morby, out with the new record today. Little Wide Open features some guest appearances from folks like Amelia of Sylvanesso on that track. Kevin's going to be at Iron Blossom this September in Richmond. We heard the Decemberists with Rise to Me. And Juliana Riolino, Like a Rembrandt, that's your free weekly download at WNRN.org for a couple more days. I'm Jeff Swetman. 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
0: That rockin' new tune from Pond is coming up. First, Dwayne Betts. His new record's out June 12th called Isle of Hope. From it, here's Down to Houston on WNRN.

0: Pond with Terrestrial's title track to their upcoming album out June 19th. We heard Edward Sharp and the Magnetic Zeros, 40 Daydream, and Dwayne Betts, Down to Houston. New record out from Dwayne, June 12th. 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On World Cafe tonight between 6 and 8, an encore with Joby Riccio. Between now and then, I've got Fontaine's DC and Johnny Blue Skies coming right up.
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Coldplay, Violet Hill, Fontaine's D.C. Favorite, and Cannon's Starlight. It's Jeff Sweatman. I saw where Chris Martin of Coldplay enlisted the help of some Sesame Street characters to announce the fact that he has curated the first ever World Cup halftime show. It'll be happening July 19th, MetLife Stadium in the New York, New Jersey area. Madonna, Shakira, and BTS have been chosen, so kudos and congrats to them. I am not a big soccer guy myself. My brother-in-law is very psyched to actually see some of these games in person this summer. I'm not sure exactly where he's going to accomplish that, but I might watch a couple of the games, and I'll probably just leave it at that. But I'll probably be watching that halftime show. New Jack White coming up, and then at 6, World Cafe and Encore with Joby Riccio.

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3: We'll be celebrating graduation week all next week with all of our features in honor of WNRN's 30th anniversary, including on Take Two at Two, I'll play Haley Williams of Paramore covering Tegan and Sarah from a tribute to The Con that came out on its 10th anniversary. Two different versions of 19 on Mondays, Take Two at Two. Have a great weekend. I'm Jeff Swetman. I leave you with G.O.D. and the Broken Ribs. That could only mean Jack White. He'll be headlining Iron Blossom this September in Richmond, and right now he's on WNRN.

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1: Steven Sanchez has a lot of heart. You can hear it in this song that he says was inspired by his grandparents. I'll tell you more about that. It is called Sweet Love. It is coming up. You'll also hear this song about having a heart that doesn't seem to be working quite right by Sharp Pins. That's I Don't Have the Heart, new from Sharp Pins. And new music this hour from a band called Victory Land from their debut album, My Heart is a Room with No Cameras. All those tunes and more on the way. I'm Raina Duras, and this is World Cafe.
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1: Devin Gilfillian returns this June with a new album called Time Will Tell. This is World Cafe. Raina Duras with you. Devin released this song earlier this year to announce that new record where he sounds like a soul singer in a Western movie. It's Devin Gilfillian, Hold On, Hourglass.

0: Well, I got crazy magic.
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1: 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I'm Raina Duras with some exclusive World Cafe live tracks for you. And it is digraph day on Live from the Archives today. A digraph, in case you don't know, is when two letters together make a new sound. Like PH makes a sound. That's a digraph. Two artists with that PH digraph in their names today on Live from the Archives, starting with one who has two, actually. It's Phosphorescent, New Birth in New England, live for World Cafe.

You're live from the archive set. That was Northside Gal, recorded for World Cafe by J.D. McPherson. Before that, New Birth in New England, performed by Phosphorescent. This is World Cafe. When you hear your next artist, it may not surprise you to know that he first got into music by exploring his grandfather's record collection. It's got a real throwback retro vibe. But that is not the only way his grandparents influenced him. Steven Sanchez says this song is also inspired by their love for each other. And he says the active choice we have to make to love one another every day. And if that isn't sweet enough, his grandma and grandpa are also in the music video. It's called Sweet Love, Steven Sanchez. On World.

0: The Great Divide, that's from Noah Kahan. 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
0: Hello, it is Raina. This is World Cafe. And if you are a fan of Pavement, and maybe if you also dabble in a little LCD sound system in that era of early 2000s indie rock, you may dig this new band out of Brooklyn. They are called Victory Land. This song is No Cameras. New on the Cafe.

0: Citizen Cope, sun's gonna rise, bringing you to the end of this edition of World Cafe. Thank you so much for letting me hang out with you and play you some songs today. 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And also thank you to the team who makes World Cafe. We produce it at WXPN at the University of Pennsylvania in Philadelphia. My name is Raina Duras. 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
2: I don't want to be the salt and the sugar, the fruit that is bitter. 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
3: Each year, the John Prine Songwriters Fellowship is awarded to a young songwriter who, quote, embodies John's spirit. It's a high honor, and in 2023, it went to Joby Riccio. Coming up, Joby Riccio will talk about receiving that fellowship, the one time she actually did meet John Prine, and she'll talk about the flip side of being recognized by the Americana world like that, the pressure.
4: It's hard, I think, having somewhat of a traditional music background, playing bluegrass as a teenager in country music. 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Lately, life
3: has been a buzzkill. Joby will also talk about how she branches out into different sonic territory for her new sophomore album, Face the Feeling. Joby Riccio, today. I'm Raina Duras. 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
3: This is an Encore World Cafe. I'm Raina Duras. For the past year, every time I've talked to someone who's really plugged into the Americana scene, one name has kept on coming up. Joby Riccio. The young songwriter, originally from Colorado, is a legit rising star, even being awarded the John Prine Songwriters Fellowship in 2023. Today, you'll get to hear what all the buzz is about as Joby Riccio performs songs from her new album, Face the Feeling. It's her sophomore record, and in addition to showing off her bluegrass and country chops, she also brings in other influences, like indie rock. Coming up, we'll talk about her roots in Colorado, her songwriting, and how, in some ways, she feels the impact of winning that John Prine Fellowship even more now than when she first won it. Our session starts with a live performance. Here's Joby Riccio playing The Ridge from Face the Feeling, live for World Cafe.

0: The Ridge by Jovi Riccio for World Cafe. That song is from her upcoming new album, Face the Feeling. I'm Raina Duras. Jovi Riccio is my guest today. Jovi, welcome to the World Cafe.
1: Thank you for having me.
0: Happy to have you here. When you play that song, The Ridge, you said that you picture a very specific place, a specific ridge. Where is that ridge? Tell us about it.
1: It's in Morrison, Colorado, where I'm from originally. It's actually kind of a series of ridges. We call them hogbacks, actually.
0: I've never heard that before.
1: Yeah, I realized that that was a niche term. When we were looking at what to do for the album artwork for the single, I had the idea and I was like, oh, you know, like a hogback. And I was talking to the album graphic designer at Yup Rock Records, the label I'm on, and he's from North Carolina, and he's like, I don't know what you're talking about.
0: You get a really different record cover back.
1: Yeah.
0: So it's just a pig's back.
1: Yeah. I don't know. Anyways, I don't know where that term comes from, but we call them hogbacks in the region where I'm from. And yeah, I feel like I spent almost every weekend just going out on the same system of trails, probably in my neighborhood, most of them going up these ridges and hogbacks.
0: Yeah.
1: Around Red Rocks Amphitheater.
0: Yeah, yeah. I was gonna ask you what it was like to grow up there, because it feels like growing up in Morrison, Colorado, near Red Rocks, would be sort of a strange, beautiful, and maybe interesting place, because you are so close to this giant venue. You're also surrounded by like incredible nature, and you're kind of in the middle of nowhere at the same time.
1: Yeah, well, it's becoming less and less the middle of nowhere.
0: Yeah.
1: And out west, there's so few trees that it's like you can just kind of watch the suburban sprawl. It's honestly depressing, like creeps closer and closer and closer of the Denver metro area, like get closer and closer and closer into the hills.
0: Right.
1: But now when I go back, I'm like, oh my gosh, yeah, it's so much more developed up there than it's ever been. It's a really interesting place. And I think that I wasn't necessarily aware. I did know from a young age that I wanted to be a singer.
0: Mm-hmm.
1: I knew that I loved singing and I liked performing, but I didn't know that I was like, I want to be a musician who plays Red Rocks necessarily. Like, I guess the further away from it I get, the more I'm realizing like, oh yeah, that has had like a big monumental impact on my psyche, and like, yeah, the day I play there is gonna be, if I get to play there,
0: it would be surreal.
1: Would be really, really surreal.
0: Yeah.
1: Yeah.
0: When did you realize and decide that you wanted to write songs yourself?
1: Probably around age 11 or 12.
0: What was it that made you, like, was there a trigger moment you can remember?
1: I don't know. I don't really think so. I do remember hearing Taylor Swift and that having an impact on me, her first CD, and being like, oh, girl with guitar who wrote all her own songs, like that narrative being really potent.
0: Mm-hmm.
1: And I was like, as a little kid, listening to country radio and being like, oh, that's cool that she wrote the songs and has something to say. And it felt very like that first record of hers felt very like I could identify with it as an 8-year-old girl.
0: Sure.
1: Or whenever, however old I was, maybe like 10 or something. And also just I would listen to the radio and ask my mom, what do the lyrics of this song mean? Like, she always tells this story about how I will follow you into the dark was a smash hit on radio.
0: Mm-hmm.
1: And we were driving in the mountains one day. We had just gone on this hike and I asked her like, what does this song mean? Like, is this a song about death? Like, I need to know what he's talking about. Like, what is vacancy? What does the word vacancy mean? No vacancy. The sign says no vacancy. She's like, are you listening to the lyrics of the song? I was like 8 or something.
0: Yeah.
1: Maybe. Death Cab for Cutie was a big angster for me. Ooh, transatlanticism.
0: Yeah.
1: Yeah.
0: Well, let's listen to a bit of I Will Follow You Into the Dark from Death Cab for Cutie. This is World Cafe.

0: Catholic school.
1: That's Death Cab for Cutie. I will follow you into the dark. I'm talking to Jovi Riccio on World Cafe today. And that was a song that she listened to as a really little kid, started thinking about the lyrics in there. And correct me if I don't have the timeline right here, but you went to school for music. You went to Berklee.
2: Mm-hmm.
1: Just as you were kind of setting off into the world, graduating from college or in your early 20s, pandemic hits.
2: Mm-hmm.
1: What do you remember feeling when that was happening?
2: I think just like everyone else, I was like, this isn't going to last that long. Mm-hmm. Like initially, just the stages of grief, denial. And I moved back home. My mom was living alone at the time and was like, oh, just come home for a while. Like, come hang. Come be in the mountains. You know, we can maybe go hiking outside in masks and be safe about it. But, like, you'll be able to be outside more. Like, you don't want to be in a big city right now. And I was like, yeah, you're right. Like, this will only be a couple weeks. And then as time went by, like I just felt like it was, yeah, just moving through the stages of grief. I was just super, I don't think I was totally aware of how lonely I was.
1: Sure.
2: But yeah, I would just see my friends on Zoom and some of them were with their parents. Some of them stayed in Boston. We had like a really depressing virtual graduation.
1: The next song that you're going to play for us has a lyric you sing about being 21 with time to kill, about being 23 with your friends moving to new cities.
2: Mm-hmm.
1: Does this tie into that time? Could you talk about writing this song?
2: Yeah. I started writing this song around 2022. I moved to Nashville and I was just so nostalgic for college. I missed it. I was like, why do I feel like all of a sudden I have to be in my 30s and I'm 23 and my friends live in New York or LA and are on their own journeys. And some of my closest friends from college, we were all in different cities. And for the first time, I just had to experience maintaining friend, you know, like adult friendships, maintaining friendships long distance. And I was just really nostalgic for this experience of like going to parties, going to house shows, punk shows, drinking a lot and not thinking so much about it. I was friends with a lot of, you know, older people who were sober, and I was, you know, exploring sobriety myself, and it was what was needed for myself. But I was also like, man, I'm like pretty young. Like, I was almost like resentful of having to grow up so fast. Sure. And I think a lot of people in my generation and younger generations like feel that, and it's manifested itself in different ways. But for me, I wrote that song and I showed it to actually one of my closest friends, from college, and they were like, you should finish that song. And then I finished it in maybe 2024.
1: And it has like a rockier sound than the first song we heard you play, The Ridge.
2: Yeah.
1: Why was that the right vibe to tell this story?
2: I think the angst.
1: Yeah.
2: That like,
1: we're back at the angst again. Yeah.
2: Yeah, the extended adolescence.
1: Totally.
2: I always wanted to do rock also. I never want to be one thing, and I never really want to play one genre. I'm very like, I love so many types of music. I'm such a fan of so many types of music. And it's hard, I think, having somewhat of a traditional music background, playing bluegrass as a teenager in country music.
1: Yeah.
2: There's so much pressure to like prove your cred and prove that you deserve to be playing this music that has like actually such a beautiful tradition. And that's, yeah, it's a complicated thing, but I'm also like over here still listening to Indian alternative rock.
1: Totally.
2: And when I was in college, I would be going to bluegrass jams at my friend's house and then going and moshing at punk shows the next night. So it's always been true to who I am. And only recently, I feel like in music, has it become kind of trendy to like kind of have like twangy alternative rock, or it's been trendy again. Twangy alternative rock, indie twang, or whatever they're calling it these days. So I'm grateful that that's happening because I've always felt aligned with that. Yeah, I was really inspired by artists like Courtney Barnett and
1: yeah.
2: Yeah.
1: Well, let's hear it. This is Joby Riccio, Buzzkill, World Cafe.

0: Thank you guys so much.
1: It's Joby Riccio with Buzzkill, song from her upcoming new album, Face the Feeling. Joby's my guest on World Cafe. I'm Raina Duris. In 2023, the year you released your debut album, Whiplash, you were awarded the John Prine Songwriter Fellowship from Newport Festival's Foundation. And that fellowship, just sort of the quick description, it's given to one young songwriter every year who, quote, embodies John's spirit. And it also means you get a spot at the Newport Folk Festival. First, you actually did meet John Prine at one point, right?
2: Mm-hmm.
1: Can you tell us that story?
2: Yeah, I went to this music camp called Grammy Camp. And I went as a songwriter. You basically go for different music tracks. So you can go and be a producer or a bass player, a vocalist. And I went for songwriting, and you have to audition. And he was playing at the Grammy Museum in LA. It was in LA. And our songwriting teacher was like, we're going to go get to see this great legendary songwriter, John Prine. And I, like, was so excited because my dad showed me John Prine a few years prior. And I had actually, we were at the Telluride Bluegrass Festival. I'd only been to Telluride one time, and John Prine was playing. And I missed his set because I was seeing, I think, the Punch Brothers with my sisters or something. And my dad went and saw John Prine by himself, and we were like, oh, who'd you go see? And he was like, I went and saw this artist, John Prine. And then we listened to his CD on the way back, just me and my dad. And I was like, Dad, why didn't you come get me? This is the greatest songwriting. And I was like, I remember the song Hello in There came on, and I made him go back and replay the song. But anyways, fast forward a couple years, I'm at Grammy Camp. We go see John Prine, and then we get to go backstage and meet him. Like, this little camp of five young, I think we're like 17-year-olds. None of these other kids, except for maybe one of them, knew who he was. In my memory, sorry to the kids if they're listening. They're like, oh, I remember him. Yeah, and I met him, and I cried, and I told him how much his music meant to me and my dad, and just thanked him, and he was super nice and was like, thank you so much. Yeah.
1: How did you react when you found out that you were going to be the recipient of that fellowship?
2: I cried and screamed, and I called my dad.
1: I feel like winning a songwriting award named for, you know, one of the greatest songwriters ever, one of your own personal heroes, is very, very exciting, but also could be a lot of pressure. Like, there's a lot to live up to there.
2: Yeah.
1: Is that something that you felt after winning that?
2: Yeah, I think I feel it also now, still continued, especially kind of painting with different palettes and different sounds. I don't want people to be like, but you were the John Prine song.

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2: But yeah, it was scary to go to Newport and play.
0: What
2: solo.
0: Did it feel like up there on stage?
2: Oh, it was really scary. I think the scariest part was singing his songs, not even playing my own songs. Just doing it justice.
0: You're listening to a session with Joby Riccio. Her new album is called Face the Feeling, and after the break, she'll talk about why she gave it that title and play another song from it. That's in a minute here on World Cafe.
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0: Welcome back to World Cafe. I'm Raina Duras, and my guest today is Joby Riccio, who has a new album called Face the Feeling.
6: The title, Face the Feeling, is that kind of a mission statement of sorts for the record?
2: Yeah, I would say so. It comes from a lyric in the song Pilar, New Mexico. And the lyric is, make myself turn and face the feeling and sit inside of it. Mm. And that is something I feel I had to do throughout the course of writing these songs. When I was making this record, I got off my phone for the first time. And I remember journaling about it. And I drew a picture of my phone and wrote, this is kind of like corny and cringe, but I wrote like, this is a billboard on, like I drew a picture of an iPhone and wrote that. Cause I was just like, this is so, I just can't get over the idea that like we're so advertised to
6: constantly,
2: constantly pace.
6: So much that we don't even think about it. At all.
2: Yeah, I've tried to become more cognizant and aware of it because it's scary and I think we need to be. And also, like, I want to be able to process the world around me. I want to be able to make my own decisions, informed decisions. And I want to be able to remember my life and not numb out. And I was feeling myself starting to do that a little bit because I was so overwhelmed and I was touring so much and the news was stressing me out and stressing out everyone around me. And I was like, to get organized to fight against this stuff, like we have to feel through it. We have to process it.
0: If you're just joining us, I'm speaking with Joby Riccio today. Her upcoming new album is called Face the Feeling. There's a song about love that I want to ask you about on this album called Coyote, where you're singing from the perspective of, I think, yourself as a child dreaming about a love working out. What's the story behind this song?
2: Well, this is a song that I wrote. I was going to go on a hike, and this song came out from a memory of childhood. And I was thinking and reflecting on things that I had heard from other queer people, people I had dated, people I'm in community with, about having people in your life that you knew in childhood that you tried to come out to, and having that not go well, or maybe people that you were super close friends with and had a very confusing friendship with, and just how confusing really close friends and attachment can be when you're young and queer and not out, but maybe you're out to yourself. And also how beautiful that is and how beautiful it is to be a young queer child. And so I think I wrote the song for myself and also for all of those people. I was like, no one's ever written a song about this. Yeah. This shared experience that I think a lot of queer people have, being like, I'm different and I'm, and there's a sadness to it in the song.
6: I mean, the last line of the song is a gut punch. Like, I screwed the lid on tight and smiled, almost

0: That's Coyote from Joby Riccio, my guest today on World Cafe. So when you wanted to be a songwriter, I mean, you're openly queer now. Were you always comfortable with the idea of being openly queer on a stage as a songwriter?
1: No.
0: No? What did it take to get there?
1: Seeing other queer songwriters, for sure. I think the culture shift around that, seeing more queer and trans people take up space in country music was very healing for me. A couple years ago, they were given a lot more space. And I think that that helped me and others kind of be like, okay, we can do this. We can be here. But also just I grew up and I became more comfortable and secure in my sexuality and who I am. And I just wasn't 21 anymore or 19 and insecure and feeling like, oh, maybe I'm not gay enough or I'm not straight enough or I'm not, you know, insert thing here enough. Like, I was just kind of like, you know what? I am who I am and I don't have to prove it to anyone. And also, I don't have to always, you know, like, as an artist, my music is the most important thing. And my music is queer music because I'm queer. Mm-hmm. And that's what it is.
0: Yeah. Well, and I think, you know, there's a this sort of, when you're a queer person, I don't know if you feel this, but I feel like sometimes when people talk about it, there can be this expectation that you're going to be like kind of it's like a political activist thing.
1: Yeah.
0: Just because you are who you are, right?
1: Yeah.
0: But I do think that like singing songs about queer love, whether it is to like take a stand or just because you're simply singing a song about your own experience, is powerful because there might be a young person out there who felt like you who hears that and is like, mm-hmm. That's me.
1: Mm-hmm.
0: How do you think about music as a force for change?
1: Mm. I think music makes people joyful. Music makes people grieve. Music makes people express. Music makes people process. And in order to move forward and in order to know what the next thing and in order to get back up and keep fighting, people need to be able to move through things.
0: Mm-hmm.
1: And music is the thing that I reach for when I am like at my lowest or my highest. Music is also a community space. It's a third space. Live music specifically. Like, that is powerful. Being in a room with people and using your voice, I mean, if you choose to do so in the context of music, like, there's a lot of power there.
0: I do want to play one more song from the new record, and it does tie into some of the work you've done to like actually change things for the better. You partnered with Conservation Colorado when you released this song as a single,
1: mm-hmm.
0: And it is called Wildfire Season. And I know this is also based on where you're from, Morrison, Colorado, and just Colorado kind of in general. Could you tell us about witnessing the wildfires near your home?
1: Mm. I started this song in 2020, and I wasn't living in Morrison anymore. I was living in the suburbs of Denver with my mom. And I just kept having this intrusive thought that what if these fires that are going on all over the West and that were happening actively in Colorado, what if they come and burn down Morrison? And I was obsessed with going to this ice cream place, this soft serve place called the Blue Cow. It's now called the Cow, but still call it the Blue Cow. And I was like, what should I go get an ice cream? Like for the what if my hometown burns down? Like it was like this intrusive thought that would keep me up at night. And now we've seen people experiencing that. Mm-hmm. And then a few years later, actually, I think it was a year and a half later, there was a fire that raged through the suburbs of Boulder. And I had a cousin who had to evacuate due to that fire. And that was the fire that made me finish this song. And I was living in Nashville at the time. And I remember seeing pictures from that fire, and I was so upset and so distressed that it just felt like nothing would happen because of this. And of course, seeing the LA fires, the song had already been done and been, yeah, like seeing the fact that now it's not just fires and natural disasters aren't just something that happen far away. Like, they are touching people in communities where people live every day. I mean, not every day, but more and more, with more and more frequency. And it's due to the climate crisis.
0: Yeah.
1: And the fact that we have people actively working at the highest levels to erase that fact and to cover up the data that people have spent their lives collecting. Firing those people, it's heinous, it's shameful, it's horrifying. And I am putting out this song and giving money to an amazing organization that works to get green leaders in power. It's like the least I can feel like I can do.
0: Well, it is a very powerful song, and we're going to hear it right now. This is Joby Riccio, Wildfire Season.

0: Joby Riccio, Wildfire Season. It's from her new album, Face the Feeling, coming out May 15th. Joby, I want to thank you so much for being here. I enjoyed this conversation with you so much. Thank you.
1: Thank you. I enjoyed this too.
0: I'm Raina Duras, back in a moment with more World Cafe.
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5: 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Our biggest need is for foster parents, because the more fosters we have, the more animals we can rescue from shelter. Henrico Humane Society pays all of the expenses, provides all of the supplies, support, everything that a foster parent would need.
6: At a Henrico Humane Society adoption event, the aisles at Petco were crowded with volunteers, adoptable dogs, and people excited to meet them. After the paperwork was signed by two families excited to bring home their new companions, I spoke with volunteers Marion and Faye about their experiences with fostering.
7: I've had 5 fosters now, and I like to take the ones who are ill, recovering from surgery, and get them on the road to recovery.
5: A lot of people will say, oh, I'll fall in love and I'll end up adopting. And some people do, but not as many as you think, because I think once people start fostering, they realize there's a greater purpose.
8: 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But when you see them going to the perfect home, that's what lets you let them go. 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
0: You heard a performance and conversation with Joby Riccio right before the break. If you'd like to see Joby play, you can find video of that entire session on worldcafe.org. You can also see it, along with lots of other full sessions and live performances, on the World Cafe YouTube. 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Now, Joby grew up listening to John Prine. She told her story of meeting him. She was awarded the John Prine Songwriters Fellowship. So, let's listen to some John Prine here with Bonnie Raitt. It's Angel from Montgomery.

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1: Kurt Vile with John Prine. That was How Lucky. Kurt said that recording that was probably the single most special musical moment in his life. I want to say thank you again at the end of this hour of World Cafe to Joby Riccio for being on the show. And thank you to World Cafe senior producer Kimberly Junod for her work on that session. Thank you as well to our affiliates all across the country who bring this show to you. We produce it at WXPN at the University of Pennsylvania in Philadelphia. I'm Raina Duris. 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